0: 98.1 KZE. Closing out that set of Nightshade with music from Otis Redding. You Don't Miss Your Water. That's from the Otis Blue. Otis Redding Sings Soul compilation. Before that, Liam O'Moynley singing some soul of his own from his solo record, Rian, R-I-A-N. Liam O'Moynley is the lead singer for the band Hothouse Flowers. He put out his first solo LP, which is all Irish vocals, tin whistles, Bowron, and just a really incredibly beautiful record. And the song we heard was Na Connery's from Liam O'Moynley from his Rian record. Devotchka before that. And we began that last set of Nightshade with a African Dream. The band is called Shaman's Dream, which is it's another one of those instances where a couple of guys go with with some recording equipment, and they go to the the remote parts of the world. In this case, it was Africa, and they went throughout and did some field recordings, and then bring them back home and mix them up with some beats. And some of the tracks are, a little too, a little obvious. They'll get some high-pitched female vocals, and then put some looped beats under them, and it's not very interesting. But there's a couple of really, really interesting pieces on here, and some really beautiful pieces. And what we heard was like a Mbira, with a put some vocals over it, and some very light kind of textures underneath, which is really much more appropriate. The song we heard was Mbira Kosamdeli. Take a quick break, come back with more Nightshade. 98.1 KZE.
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0: 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We're going to continue forward to Nightshade right now. 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

0: 98.1 KZE. Music from Isabel Campbell and Mark Lanigan. That one called Black Mountain. Before that, we heard music from Gotan Project. The name of the record is Lunatico. And the song we heard was Paris, Texas. And that was that really kind of drawn out sort of a musical equivalent of Honey. Before that, Peter Gabriel. And that from the Us record. Alexi Murdoch began that set, and we heard a song called Home. You're into it, Nightshade. It's 98.1 KZE. We'll take a quick break and be right back.
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0: 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This record is called Bethany and Rufus. Features Bethany Yarrow on vocals, guitar, and percussion, and Rufus Cappadocia on five-string cello. Most of the songs feature the vocals and the cello. This is a solo cello piece called Forgiveness from Rufus of Bethany and Rufus. 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

0: 98.1 KZE. Music from Yongchen Lamo from her AMA record. That one called Tara. Getting some help from Joy Askew on background vocals there. Yongchen Lamo. Really beautiful record. Roswell Rudd before that from his Mali Cool record that he did with Chimani Diabate. They recorded that in Mali in the capital, Bamako, and that was also the name of that song, Bamako. Great record, that. Madeline Peru in there with No More, and that from her Careless Love record. We began that last set of Nightshade music from Bethany and Rufus, although it featured mainly Rufus on the five-string cello, an instrumental piece called Forgiveness. All here on Nightshade, it's 98.1 KZE.
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0: 98.1 KZE Nightshade. My name is Paul Higgins, and we're here every Sunday from 7 to 10. Music right now from Chimani Jabate. 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
1: Bismillahir Rahman Rahim. Allahumma salli ala Sayyidina Muhammadin wa ala Ali Muhammadin.

0: 98.1 KZE, closing out that set of Nightshade and Nightshade proper for yet another Sunday evening. Music for people just like you. Music from Rufus Wainwright, the title cut from his Poses album. Before Rufus, we heard Bar Scott with her song Oh God from her Parachute album. And we began that set of Nightshade with music from Chimane Jabate from the Monday Variations. We heard a song called Ismail Drame. My name is Paul Higgins. We're going to take a quick break, come back with our humble helping, which will be 10 minutes of music from one album or one artist.
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0: 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We're going to continue forward in Nightshade right now. 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

0: 98.1 KZE, music from Roxy Music, closing out that last set of Nightshade from the Stranded album. That was Psalm. And before that, we heard Juana Molina from her Son album.
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0: You're into it, Nightshade. It's 98.1 KZE. There's a couple of songs on this Isabel Campbell and Mark Lanegan record that I want to get to. We're going to check out a couple of songs from this. That'll bring us up to 10 o'clock and the Put a Mile World Music Hour. We want to thank you for listening, and thanks for the calls and emails. My name is Paul Higgins. I'm signing off. I'll talk to you again next week with more Nightshade. It's 98.1 KZE, the humble helping music from Isabel Campbell and Mark Lanegan.

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a fan of the later Phil Collins progressive rock, pop era Genesis, it is still the early stuff that I really love. And we are starting out with Watcher of the Skies. This is off of their 1972 album, Foxtrot. Here we go. 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

0: 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I'm David Gans, host of The Grateful Dead Hour, the weekly audio postcard from the wide musical world of America's best-loved band. 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
2: 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And right now you're listening to Mox Mix. And I am Chris Macchia, your host, until midnight. I am playing all progressive rock today. You know, every week I play music, an eclectic mix. Sometimes I have a theme, sometimes I don't. And today's theme is progressive rock. And we just heard some King Crimson. That was 21st Century Schizoid Man. Now, that is probably their most famous song, but the version we heard is off of their live album, USA, and features their 70s lineup. And we are going to feature something from the same lineup again. We are coming back with Starless off of their Red album right after this.
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0: La Villa Stradiato from the 1978 album Hemispheres by Rush. You know, when I was putting this show together, I wasn't sure if I was going to play any Rush. They've always been a little hit or miss for me, but I always loved that one. And plus, when I brought up the fact that I might do a prog rock show, everyone brought up Rush, and a lot of people I talked to are also very excited about the reunion going on now, so I guess you got to play some Rush for the people. My name is Chris Macchia. This is Mox Mix on 98.1 WKZE. I'm here every Sunday, 10 to midnight, playing an eclectic mix of music. Sometimes I do a theme, sometimes I don't. Other themes, I've done 50s jazz, I've done all music from Brazil, I've played all Santana, all Beatles. I'm not sure what else I'm going to do in the future, but sometimes I do a theme, and tonight's theme is progressive rock. We had some two from King Crimson, we had some Genesis. You know, it's funny. I've been doing this show for a while. This is probably the shortest song list I've had. Only a few songs. Prog rock is long stuff. And so we are going to come back with some Emerson, Lake & Palmer, a really long one, and that will take us to the next hour right after this.
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2: That's right, Jeanette. It is 98.1 WKZE. And my name is Chris Macchia, and this is Mock's Mix. I'm with you every Sunday from 10 to midnight, playing a mix of music, kind of like mixtapes I used to make when I was younger. And sometimes I do a theme, sometimes I don't have a theme. But tonight, I do have a theme, and that theme is progressive rock. Now, I'm sticking to mainly the big names from the 70s. And what we just heard was a 20-minute song from Emerson, Lake & Palmer called Tarkus. Amazing to think that those guys were massively popular doing that stuff. When that stuff was out, they were selling out stadiums pretty regularly. We also had some Rush in there. We had a couple from King Crimson. We started the show off with some early Genesis. And we're going to keep going. I got some more stuff. Pink Floyd, Jethro Tull, Yes, If I Have Time, some Gentle Giant. All coming up on Mock's Mix on 98.1 WKZE. But before that, I'm going to do a little shameless self-promotion. I am a musician. I play in the Hudson Valley and beyond. And I will take advantage of this radio show to give myself some free advertising. So I'm doing stuff like on Tuesday, June 16th at the YMCA farm. I will be playing with the Broken Heartstrings for their farm dinner. On Friday, June 19th at the Albany Institute of History of Art, History and Art in Albany, the Art Stanton Quartet will present our last installment of Exploring the Sheltering Sky. And that night, Friday, June 19th, this is a big one, Mach 50, I will be turning 50, and I will be celebrating at the Lemon Squeeze with many, many, many of my musical friends. I'm not sure how many people we're going to have on stage throughout the night, 20, 25, 30, I'm not sure. I'm looking forward to that. I will also be at Wildflower Farms on Saturday night. That will be playing a Gypsy Jazz Trio with Michael Snow. On Sunday night, I will be at the Colony Cafe playing with Lily of the Valley, playing some bluegrass. And then I will be back here for my next radio show, which will not have a theme next week. I will go back to just playing weird, eclectic music. So come back, hang out with me, hear some weird stuff, maybe some stuff you haven't heard before. Maybe you like it, maybe you won't. What are you going to do? All right, we are going to continue on with some Pink Floyd right after this on 98.1 WKZE.
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0: 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I am. My dad's the midday man. He made me say this.
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0: Songs from the Wood from Jethro Tull off the album Songs from the Wood. And before that, we had Shine On You Crazy Diamond Parts 1 through 5 from Pink Floyd. Wish You Were Here. It's 98.1 WKZE. My name is Chris Macchia, and this is Mox Mix. With you till about midnight tonight. And tonight, I am playing all progressive rock from the 70s. So far, we've heard from Genesis, King Crimson, Rush, Emerson, Lake & Palmer, Pink Floyd, and Jethro Tull. And if you are wondering who we haven't heard from yet, it's the big one. Yes, got a couple of Yes songs coming up. One very long one. That's the thing with these prog songs. A lot of they're very long. Really don't have a lot of different songs, but still a lot of music. So we will come back with some Yes right after this on 98.1 KZE Mox Mix. Stay tuned.
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Yes. And close to the edge. You know, it may not be my favorite Yes album, but it may be the best Yes album. And before that, we had Heart of the Sunrise, also from Yes, from the album Fragile. My name is Chris Macchia, and this is Mock's Mix. I've just about come to the end of my shift here on 98.1 WKZE. I spent my whole show playing some progressive rock from you. We heard from Yes, we heard from Jethro Tull, Pink Floyd, Emerson, Lake & Palmer, Rush, King Crimson, and Genesis here on Mock's Mix. Next week, I will be back. I will not have a theme next week. I'm going back to just playing whatever I feel like listening to. That could be jazz, that could be funk, old R&B, classic rock, music from all around the world, probably something from Brazil. That's pretty regular. But yeah, come back and see what you like. We are coming about the end of the show. I got one more song here from Gentle Giant, maybe a band that isn't as big as the other bands I've played, but it's still one of my favorites of the prog rock bands. So here we have Freehand from Gentle Giant on 98.1 KZE, Mock's Mix, and I will see you next week.

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If thine is the glory, then mine must be the shame. You want it darker, we kill the flame. 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

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Oh yeah, my dad's the midday man. He made me say this.

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0: 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I'm Rick, your host. Before Mr. Ritter, James Brown, gave us Get on the Good Foot, Puff of Smoke by the Wood Brothers, and Saint Germain gave us Latin Note. We got a couple of messages to get to, then we're going to get right back to more musical diversity. Got some homegrown music from our friend, neighbor, Woodstock resident, mailman, Paul McMahon. You're My Guts. Coming up, 98.1 KZE. 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
1: 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But what about when the stakes are high and middle ground seems out of reach? That's when you might need a mediator. Loretta Moralia offers mediation services in the Hudson Valley to those who are trying to resolve the biggest issues with the smallest amount of conflict, whether it be divorce, custody disputes, elder care issues, or the estate of a loved one. Mediation is an assisted conversation with an impartial person. Loretta helps you move beyond roadblocks so the conversation can be more productive and real problem solving can begin. As the mediator, Loretta does not take sides or decide the case like a judge. Instead, all involved are very much a part of the conversation and are thereby empowered to help create a resolution that will uniquely satisfy all the parties' needs.
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0: The incomparable Robert Earl Keen, Farm Fresh Onions. The Mostyns gave us Any Old Time, Up Around the Bend, John's version from John Fogerty off Creedence Clearwater Revival Revisited. He re-recorded his own songs after regaining all the rights to his own music and invited his sons to help out. It's a cool project, great recordings, and uncannily, he sounds like his younger self. Before Mr. Fogerty, the Tedeschi Trucks Band with Leon Russell and help from John Bell of Widespread Panic, great version of Delta Lady of Mad Dogs and Englishmen Revisited by that group. And we have a couple of messages coming up and one from His Golden Messenger on deck and good news and weather shortly thereafter. So stay with us around the clock and enjoy every minute. And don't miss out. If you're a bicyclist, you can join Adam on the Ride for Mental Health. 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We'll be right back.
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The Up and Running Morning Show, 98.1 KZE. I'm Rick, your host. That was Jesse Wells with Horses. It's going to be at the Hudson River Festival this Sunday, Father's Day. So get tickets and info and don't miss out. Jesse Wells, part of a cool lineup at Croton Point Park. And now some good news and weather. 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Cutting-edge technology. A register believed to be the earliest surviving archival paper book in England has been recognized by UNESCO and added to the memory of the World National Register. The Red Register, written in medieval abbreviated Latin and dating from the 1300s, contains records of King's Lynn, including wills from the Black Death, lists of men sent to fight in the Hundred Years' War, and freemen of the borough. Archivist Luke Shackle told the BBC, "You can see how the town has evolved, has changed, and how the governance was done 700 years ago."

degrees right now. Today, partly sunny, then becoming all sunny. Highs near 75. Tonight, mostly clear. Lows about 51. Tomorrow, sunny. Highs in the upper 70s. Tomorrow night, partly cloudy. Lows around 55. Wednesday, rain and thunder after 2. Partly sunny. Highs almost 80. Wednesday night, chance of showers and thunderstorms. Mostly cloudy. Lows just about 60. And Thursday, showers and thunderstorms are possible after 2 p.m. Highs near 84. Thursday night, rain, possibly a thunderstorm before 8 p.m. Chance of rain between 8 and 2 a.m. Mostly cloudy. Lows in the low 60s. Juneteenth, mostly sunny, with highs near 80 degrees. Stay right here. We'll keep you in the know. It's the Up and Running Morning Show. My favorite song lately, Toll Booth, John R. Miller.

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0: Don't get too close. He's a petrified man. The Waybacks, 98.1 KZE. This is the Up and Running Morning Show. I'm Rick. We're a toll booth by John R. Miller right before the Waybacks. We're going to take a little break, and then we're going to come on back with the latest from Beck. Ride Lonesome. The new single from Beck is on the way. 98.1 KZE, the Up and Running Morning Show.
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0: 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Monday, Colony in Woodstock open mic. Tuesday, Snug's in New Paltz, Maya Byrne, Alexa Tappuccino, and Jen DeSantis. 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Colony in Woodstock, Brian Mitchell and friends. Daryl's House in Pauling, Antonia Bennett. The Falcon in Marlboro, HV Jazz Jam in the Underground. The Lemon Squeeze in New Paltz, open mic. Thursday, Lark Hall in Albany, Francine and the Scene. Taste Buds Cafe in Red Hook, Tasty Tunes, open mic. Colony in Woodstock, Punk Night, featuring Mickey Lee's Mutated Music and more. Buttonball Barn in South Egremont, Massachusetts, Haley Neal, Songbird, sings Fleetwood Mac. The Falcon in Marlboro, the Chris O'Leary Band. The Lemon Squeeze in New Paltz, J.T. Horn. Daryl's House in Pauling, Luke Combs, U.K. Snug's in New Paltz, open mic. Friday, Snug's in New Paltz, happy hour music, followed by White Dahlia. Lark Hall in Albany, Tops of Trees at the 11. Rojan Brewing Company in Hillsdale, Peter Kahlo. Buttonball Barn in South Egremont, Massachusetts, the Peach Eaters, an Allman Brothers band experience. The Falcon in Marlboro, Fred Thomas of the JBs. The Lemon Squeeze in New Paltz, Mach 50. Chris Macchia's 50th celebration. Daryl's House in Pauling, Rumors ATL, a Fleetwood Mac tribute. The Falcon in Marlboro, Telepathic Moon Dance on the Underground stage. Late Night at Colony, Friday Night Fever, Saturday. Daryl's House in Pauling, Rumors ATL, a Fleetwood Mac tribute. Tempo Performing Arts Center in Kingston, the Down County Jump Festival. Lark Hall in Albany, Acoustic Afternoon with Brendan Newell at the 11. Later on at Lark Hall, Kyla Silk. And even later at Lark Hall, Americana Night featuring Marty Wendell and the Insolent Willies. Rojan Brewing Company in Hillsdale, Standard Edition. Buttonball Barn in South Egremont, Massachusetts, Grateful Dread, the local in Saugerty, Summer Solstice, Desert Blues with Nora Hakachi, Snug's in New Paltz, Pride Party with Bird Week, the Rackles, and Transmitter and Drag Performers. Late Night at the Lemon Squeeze, Final Night,
1: Sunday.
0: Daryl's House in Pauling, Father's Day Brunch with David Powers. Later on at Daryl's House, Rumors ATL, a Fleetwood Mac tribute. Lark Hall in Albany, Brunch with Katie Gallagher at the 11. Buttonball Barn in South Egremont, Massachusetts, Sunday Sessions. Rojan Brewing Company in Hillsdale, the Rojan Bluegrass Band. Tempo Performing Arts in Kingston, the Hot Club Sessions. At night at Buttonball Barn in South Egremont, Massachusetts, a dance party with DJ Michael V. This has been the Entertainment Calendar, 98.1 KZE. Thanks a lot for listening to the Up and Running Morning Show. I'm Rick, your host. 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It's coming up next, the title track to the new album, Time. 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

0: 98.1 KZE. Good morning. Thanks a lot for listening to the Up and Running Morning Show. I'm Rick. So glad to be here on a Monday. And Saturday was treated to an amazing event at Arrowwood Farms. The Wood Brothers played an accord. It was a cool show. Courtney Marie Andrews belted out a couple of tunes before the Wood Brothers, and they put on a great show. Thanks to everyone who made the show possible. Impact Concerts and our friend Kevin Calabro and the Wood Brothers. What an amazing event. And you get another opportunity to see the Wood Brothers tomorrow at District Music Hall. And here's further information.
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7: Come on in and have a chair. Today's the day I clean the fridge. We can talk while it's defrosting, pardon all the mess.

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This is so arcade, don't you think? This one last ice cube tray won't come unstuck. It's kind of welded to some broccoli. God, I think it's broccoli. Why is this broccoli pink? How about this onion dip? You think it's any good? Or should we toss it to the dog? It looks okay, but I don't know. By the way, I stopped off at the Belvedere Oasis, which is such a pretty name for such an ugly place to go. They sell you little sandwiches about the size of Oreos and charge you 4 1/4, but I bought one anyhow. Well, look at this, it's sauerkraut. Now, when did we have sauerkraut? Whatever this stuff was, it sure is sauerkraut by now. Coming back, I heard a show about Oppenheimer.

How do you like a chicken that came over with Columbus? Well, I've got one here. Don't mention it, dear. That's what friends are for. Remember back in grammar school, they used to have those grills where they would make us hide beneath our desk for when the bomb would come. Well, to hell with those evacuation routes and all those shelters. I just bought myself a desk. You know, I'm really not that dumb. These carrots were a little more excited when I bought them. And here's a slice of bread, looks like a $100 bill. And here's a thing of Tupperware that's full of marijuana. If this stuff improves with age, it's probably good enough to kill. Don't you sometimes wonder what became of all those activists like us who tried to make a little

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This one's got to go. Now, why would anybody keep a yam as long as I have? Guess I thought it'd come in handy, and you never really know.

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And a little while back, we heard Walking on a Wire, Richard and Linda Thompson, and Faith Patrick give us When Did We Have Sauerkraut? The musical question of the previous hour. Now we have more wonders ahead, including your good news. And this time, it's brought to us by the great folks at Williams Lumber. The name you know and the name you trust, with 7 locations to serve you, including Rhinebeck, Red Hook, Hudson, High Falls, and Pleasant Valley. 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And here's some good stats. 16.9. Gigawatts of solar panels imported by Pakistan in 2025, effectively making it the world's number one solar importer. 12.8 solar generated more U.S. electricity than coal for the first month on record in May 2026. Solar supplied 12.8% of U.S. electricity during the month, while coal dropped to 12.2%. 260,000 estimated number of premature deaths from pollution prevented by EV adoption in China. Gains. The world has been gaining more mangrove forests than losing them since 2010, an unexpected change driven by legal protections and increased public awareness of their importance in soaking up planet-warming gases. 5 million, the number of acres India gained of tropical dry woodland between 2014 and 2024, according to a major new study, thanks to large-scale tree planting restoration schemes and expanding plantations. Market share. In Ethiopia, the share of electric vehicles now rivals that of the EU after the African nation became the first in the world to ban the import of gas and diesel cars in early 2024. And that's some good news. Here's your weather forecast. It's the up and running morning show, 98.1 KZE, 65 degrees right now. Today, sunshine, highs around 75, 7 mile an hour breeze. Tonight, mostly clear, lows in the low 50s. Tomorrow, sunny, highs in the upper 70s. Tomorrow night, cloudy, lows in the mid 50s. Wednesday could be wet with thunder after 2 p.m. Mostly sunny, highs just below 80. The 5 to 7 mile an hour wind, 50% chance of no rain. Tomorrow night, chance of showers with thunder, mostly cloudy, lows around 58, 70% chance of no rain. Wednesday night, chances are getting better. Thursday, showers with thunderstorms also possible after 2 p.m. Highs near 84. Thursday night could be wet and noisy before 8 p.m., then a chance of rain between 8 and 2. Mostly clouds, lows around 62, and Juneteenth is looking sunny with highs just about 80 degrees. Enjoy your today and make plans for Juneteenth. Kids don't have school. It's the up and running morning show. Let the four winds blow, put up the sails, and float away.

Shannon and the Clams, 98.1 KZE, the up and running morning show. Beanfields, an upbeat song with a sad story. But we'll save that for another time. Toots and the Maytals gave us Let the Four Winds Blow, and the Mammals with Luna Light. We're going to take a little break, and then we're going to come on back with some more amazing musical diversity. Angelique Kidjo has a brand new album. It's called Hope with an exclamation. And I'm going to play a tune called I'm on Fire featuring the Cavemen. And it's a really cool tune. That's coming up next. Whole lot of great musical diversity on the way. Stay with us night and day. 98.1 105.9 on the FM dial, and check us out around the world at WKZE.com. 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

0: 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This is the Up and Running Morning Show. Jeff Buckley with Lover, You Should Have Come Over, off the Grace album, recorded at Bearsville Studios. So it's got a Woodstock touch to it. And could you imagine being the producer of that tune? Like, yeah, Jeff, that was really good. Can we just do it again with a little more passion, please? Don't think so. Nailed it. Lover, You Should Have Come Over, Jeff Buckley. Angelique Kidjo with I'm On Fire, featuring the Cavemen, off the brand new album, Hope. And hope is in the air. Hope is all around. Don't lose your hope. Stay with us. Enjoy your morning. Keep on KZE around the clock. And speaking of which, we have Grey Fox Bluegrass Festival tickets for you to enjoy. 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Also, KZE will be broadcasting live from Grey Fox. 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
1: 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Also Saturday, June 13th from 9 a.m. to 2 p.m., the Elizaville United Methodist Church hosts a tag sale and takeout chicken barbecue. Sunday, June 14th from 10 a.m. to 2 p.m., Rhinebeck Farmers Market in the municipal parking lot. Monday, June 15th from 2 to 3 p.m., Rhinebeck at Home presents Frank Palea on organic farming, architecture, and street art in Cuba, hosted at the Star Library. Tuesday, June 16th from 12:30 to 3 p.m., the library stitchers meet at East Fishkill Community Library. Wednesday, June 17th from 6 to 8 p.m., LGBTQIA plus game night at the Hotchkiss Library in Sharon, Connecticut. Friday, June 19th, Woodstock Juneteenth 2026 begins, a full weekend of celebration, culture, and community. To submit your nonprofit or community event to KZE, email the who, what, where, when of your event to info@wkze.com.
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0: It's kind of a demand. It's not an ask. It's give me some. Grupo Fantasma, 98.1 KZE. Brand new music from Jim Lauderdale. Super Country Hits Volume 2 comes out soon. We heard, as Jim said, the first country song written about the subject, artificial intelligence. And a witty ditty that it is. Very, very clever. John Lennon with Give Peace a Chance. And we are going to come right back with more musical diversity. 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

You want some mo'? We'll give you some mo' in just a little while. And there was some mo' with New York City. Let's hear it just one more time for the New York Knicks. Unbelievable. After I got home from the Wood Brothers, turned on the Knicks game and watched the last quarter and a half, nail biting, but got to see them win. Got to see the celebration afterwards. Super cool. Congratulations, New York Knicks. We got good news and weather besides the Knicks as the champs. We got some more good news besides that. What I mean. And let's see. Sorry, couldn't wait. A California wildlife overpass is already proving popular with the local deer, and it's not even finished yet. In a clear demonstration of the likely popularity of the importance of the $20 million bridge, deer have been caught on camera traps using it to safely cross I-97. The overpass is designed to provide animals with a safer way to cross the highway while helping reduce wildlife vehicle collisions, and the completed wildlife bridge will have trees right the way across it. But the deer didn't feel like waiting around, and they just walked across the bridge. And that's good news. Wildlife corridors that are safe for animals to cross. So after the deers, before you know it, everything's going to be running over the bridge, not being run over. I'll give you the latest weather forecast and update. We're at 68 degrees. Feels good. Today is sunny with highs near 75. Tonight, mostly clear. Lows around 51. Tomorrow, sunny with highs about 78. Tomorrow night, clouds, lows around 55. Wednesday could be wet and loud. After 2 p.m., maybe a thunderstorm. Partly sunny throughout the day. Highs near 80. 5 to 7 mile an hour breeze. 50% chance of no precipitation. Wednesday night, you got a chance of showers with thunder. Mostly cloudy. Lows about 58. 70% chance that it won't rain. Thursday, showers and thunder are possible after 2 p.m. Highs about 84 degrees. Thursday night, showers, possibly thunder before 8. Chance of showers between 8 and 2 a.m. Mostly cloudy, lows around 62. Juneteenth is looking sunny with highs near 80. Good day to have off for the kids. There's no school. Maybe you have off as well. Enjoy the day. Keep on 98.1 KZE, whatever you do. Here's Graham Parsons. Good morning.

0: 98.1 KZE, brand new music from Michigander. That's Freaking Out. Before that, Chicken in the Corn. That makes me kind of freak out. She by Graham Parsons at the top of the set. Folks, we got Gray Fox Bluegrass Day Pass tickets. 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I'll be there, and a whole bunch of us from KZE will be taking care of things. So come and say hi, pick up a sticker, maybe a t-shirt, or, you know, just revel in the Bluegrass Festival that we love. 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

0: Some homegrown music from Lindsay Webster, Love Inside, 98.1 KZE. We heard Rumble Strips by the Steep Canyon Rangers. We have a lot going on here at the station, and we want you to be a part of it. 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And we are celebrating 1 year of Covered in Dead with Denise Perrant, a free outdoor live show with Denise's band, The Deadbeats. 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

0: And that's how they started the show. The Jay Giles Band on fire. First, I'd look at the purse off live Full House. Jay Giles Band firing on all cylinders. The whole CD is awesome. The band was unstoppable at that time. Force, really hot commodity. We have some very nice weather upon us, which is awesome. Today, sunny, highs around 75, and a 7-mile-an-hour breeze. Just a perfect day. Hope you enjoy it. Keep on KZE. Your midday man's going to be in just a little bit. We have a new show on tonight, the debut of the Grateful Dead Hour, right after Jamcast with Simon. It's a weekly audio postcard from America's best-loved band, the Grateful Dead. So don't miss the Grateful Dead Hour, running since 1987. David Gans is your host. And tomorrow night, don't miss out, starting at 8 o'clock, wrapping up at midnight, Jazz Inside Out, new program on KZE, hosted by your friend and mine, Brian. And he'll be giving you some amazing selections of music to enjoy from 8 to midnight every Tuesday from tomorrow for the rest of his existence. Jazz Inside Out. So don't miss it. Right after Soul Patrol with Diamond Dave K. Tuesday nights, gonna be chock full of amazing music, just like every other minute. So stay with us around the clock at 98.1/105.9 on the FM dial and online around the world, everywhere at WKZE.com. So share us with people who love great music. 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We appreciate that. You'll find out lots of information online as well. Of course, you can listen. Just hit the play button on the player and have a great day. As always, help people. Don't hurt people. I'm Rick. Farewell. Jack Grace has a new show on Thursday nights called Jack Grace's Old Hotel. And you can tune in at 7 o'clock Thursday nights for that. Jack Grace has some new music. I'll play a tune called I Will Complain by Jack next. Bye.
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1: 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The Maya Biosphere Reserve, over 4.9 million acres of ancient tropical rainforest, is one of the Western Hemisphere's greatest conservation achievements. 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Its forests absorb carbon, stabilize rainfall patterns, and anchors the corridor linking protected lands from Mexico to Panama. 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

0: 91KZE, that was Marilyn Kirby's Big Moon. Before that, Chris Whitley with Big Sky Country, also Joni Night Ride Home, and the Wood Brothers with Postcards from Hell. I had to play the Wood Brothers because Rick and I hung out on Saturday night and got to see the Wood Brothers at Arrowwood Park in Accord, and we had just a great time. Oh my God, what a beautiful evening it was. Visually, orally, I guess you could say. The music was fantastic all the way through. I'm going to actually play one of the Wood Brothers openers in the next set, I think. I was very taken with her voice. We'll get to her in a bit, but the Wood Brothers were just in top form. Top form. We had a great, great evening hanging out and enjoying the just this beautiful evening. You don't get that many evenings as beautiful as that. I'll tell you, we had a great time. So the Wood Brothers, yeah, Postcards from Hell. They performed that with a gorgeous coda, musical coda, which I might put on my... I did actually put on my own Facebook page. If you do some investigating, I'm gonna make it work a little if you find me on Facebook. But I posted a video of this coda of Postcards from Hell, which was amazing. Anyway, we had a great time. I'll get to more of what happened throughout the weekend in a little bit. Let's get to the midday show, though. It is the Monday edition. It is Monday, June 15th here. And I want to thank Ulster Savings Bank real quick before we head to the little break, because they sponsor KZE Stream, which is an enormous thing, that kind of support. 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And we'll take a short break. We'll be right back with Robbie Foulkes, the Steep Canyon Rangers, and more of your favorites. 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

0: You're listening to the Midday Show. Adam here with you on 98.1 KZE JJKL just now with Lonesome Train. Before that, the Steep Canyon Rangers, Rumble Strips. Also, Robbie Fulks with Poor and Sharp-Witted. And Courtney Marie Andrews starting off the set with If I Told. Courtney was the one of the openers for the Wood Brothers on Saturday evening over there at Arrowwood Park, and I just wanted to play one of her tunes, which just her voice is so spectacular. She has such a voice, it's just beautiful. So that's enough of a rationale, wouldn't you say? I would. So yeah, we're selling discounted day passes to Grey Fox Bluegrass right now. Tickets are going. So make sure in the next few weeks you take care of business. If you're planning to attend and not camp overnight, but if just any of the days, singular or multiple days, and you want to get your discount Grey Fox Bluegrass Festival tickets, you found the place here. We are actually discounting tickets, $30 discount from what Grey Fox Bluegrass is charging. Which I say is pretty significant, if you ask me. So, for all you fans of Americana and bluegrass and newgrass and rootsy music, you know where to buy your tickets. Now, the festival is from July 15th to the 19th. That's a Wednesday through Sunday. However, we are selling day passes from the Thursday the 16th, Friday the 17th, and Saturday the 18th. All right, how do you get them? You call me. That's how you do it. 845-758-9810, extension 107. 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Grey Fox Bluegrass on the Walsh Farm, Oak Hill, New York, July 15th through the 19th, discounted day passes. All right, we'll take a break. We'll be right back with Rhiannon Giddens, one of the headliners at this year's festival, as well as coming up, we have Yarn and many more favorites. 98.1 KZE.
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0: This is Adam with you here on the Midday Show, 98.1 KZE. You just heard a duet between Chrissy Hynde and Lucinda Williams. Pretty amazing. I know. It's called Sway, and it's on Chrissy Hynde's Duets album. Tom Rush before that with Kids These Days. Jackson Browne covering Dylan's Love Minus Zero, No Limit, and the exceptionally beautiful collaboration of Harry Belafonte and Miriam Makeba with My Angel or My Laika. Okay. It's time to take a look at the weather. 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Today, it's going to be sunny, temperatures reaching comfortably into the mid-70s at the warmest overnight. Mostly clear, temperatures in the low 50s at the coolest. Tomorrow, Tuesday, no rain, more sunshine, temperatures a little warmer, closer to 80 degrees. Overnight Tuesday, partly cloudy, temperatures in the mid-50s. There's a slight chance of rain showers and possibly some thunderstorms on Wednesday, otherwise partly sunny, temperatures around 80. Thursday, we are expecting showers, possibly some thunderstorms in the mid to late afternoon, temperatures in the mid-80s. As we head towards Friday, Juneteenth, no rain in the forecast currently, just sunny skies, temperatures in the low 80s. Same on Saturday, no rain currently in the forecast either for Saturday or Sunday. Temperatures right there, right around 80 degrees. If things stay in this pattern, we're looking at another very beautiful weekend. Fingers crossed. There's your weather. 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

0: It's the Midday Show, 98.1 KZE. You just heard the Holmes Brothers, Big Boss Man, the band Stella before that with Adagio, B.B. King's Mean Old World, and Alison Moore, a special song she released not that long ago called Wish For You. Rick and I were talking before, and I was telling you how I was in the car yesterday. My partner, one of her children is special needs. She's a grown young woman and was singing. And it was so, I mean, you know, her version of singing, which is music to the ears, literally, along with her playlist we must play in the car every time we're with her every Sunday. But I was telling Rick about that, and he reminded me that Alison Moore had a special needs daughter with, or excuse me, son in this case, with Steve Earle, and he created this melody, and Alison Moore wrote Wish For You using that bit of melody that her special needs son made up, and as a way of connecting and communicating with him. Wish For You, Alison Moore. This is the Midday Show. Here's your community bulletin board, 98.1 KZE.
1: 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Also Saturday, June 13th from 9 a.m. to 2 p.m., the Elizaville United Methodist Church hosts a tag sale and takeout chicken barbecue. Sunday, June 14th from 10 a.m. to 2 p.m., Rhinebeck Farmers Market in the municipal parking lot. Monday, June 15th from 2 to 3 p.m., Rhinebeck at Home presents Frank Palea on organic farming, architecture, and street art in Cuba, hosted at the Star Library. Tuesday, June 16th from 12:30 to 3 p.m., the library stitchers meet at East Fishkill Community Library. Wednesday, June 17th from 6 to 8 p.m., LGBTQIA plus game night at the Hotchkiss Library in Sharon, Connecticut. Friday, June 19th, Woodstock Juneteenth 2026 begins, a full weekend of celebration, culture, and community. To submit your nonprofit or community event to KZE, email the who, what, where, when of your event to info at WKZE.com.

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0: All right, this is Adam here on the Midday Show, 98.1 KZE. You just heard Lila Downs with El Relampago. Infamous String Dusters before that, Dead Man Walking, recorded live, by the way, by KZE. We recorded that song live at the Bard of Honor in Poughkeepsie back in March when we invited some listeners, some lucky listeners to their sound check as they got ready for an evening concert at the Bard of Honor. Jerry Douglas is well in there with High Blood Pressure, and Iron and Wine's Wait Up, with some help from I'm With Her on that track. Tonight, tune in at 11 o'clock after the Jamcast for the premiere of the Grateful Dead Hour on KZE. Well, the Grateful Dead Hour has been around a long time, but we are premiering it here at KZE tonight, June 15th at 11 o'clock to midnight. It is the Grateful Dead Hour is a weekly audio postcard from the wide musical world of America's best loved band. 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

0: You're listening to the Midday Show on 98.1 KZE. That was the Fleet Foxes' Fool's Errand. Before that, John Scofield's Red River Valley. We heard from Death Cab Cutie as well with Riptides, their latest. And Bob Marley and the Wailers, classic, Get Up, Stand Up. 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And Tasting Tuesdays, by the way, is sponsored in part by Hotel Tivoli in the Corner Restaurant, boutique lodging, seasonal Hudson Valley dining, and craft cocktails in downtown Tivoli, hoteltivoli.org. Thanks to them for sponsoring the show. All right, we'll be back with more musical diversity, including Alabama Shakes and also Jackie Green, 98.1 KZE.
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0: Hey, it's Adam here on your midday show, 98.1 KZE, and that was Squeeze with their latest from their album, Trixie's Why Don't You is the name of the song. Beth Orton before that with Fractals, also in their Alabama Shakes with Another Life, and Jackie Greene's Good Wandering. Speaking of Jackie Greene, he and Jason Crosby are performing on a bill tomorrow evening, that's Tuesday the 16th of June, at the Bearsville Theater. 7 o'clock. I've got a pair of tickets. If you're interested, you can email me at adam@wkze.com. A free show at the Bearsville? Come on! Unbelievable. With Jackie Greene and Jason Crosby, what a pairing. I'm sure they'll be playing together. I don't know. Maybe they're just separate sets. Don't ask me. I'm not going to be able to be there, but you could. adam@wkze.com. That's tomorrow at the Bearsville Theater. They gave me a pair of tickets. I'm just passing along the love. Okay, here's your Arts and Culture Calendar, 98.1 KZE.
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0: You're listening to 98.1 KZE, and that was Railroad Earth. Keep your eyes open with Daniel Donato as well. Sinead O'Connor before that with This Is to Mother You, Natalie Maines with Mother, and Paul Weller, Where There's Smoke, There's Fire. 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After a long winter, systems get dirty, they get worn down, and they end up working harder. 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We'll take a break. We'll be right back with more of the Midday Show, including coming up at 1 o'clock, the KZE Film Club.
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1: 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It's a brand new week, and the latest film I've chosen for Pride Month is Brokeback Mountain, a classic, a modern day classic. And the first song we're going to play off of that 2005 film is Willie Nelson's version of He Was a Friend of Mine.

0: same, Lord. I just can't keep from crying, 'cause he was a friend of mine.
1: That's Willie with He Was a Friend of Mine off the Brokeback Mountain soundtrack. Brokeback Mountain's a 2005 American neo-western romantic drama directed by Ang Lee and produced by Diana Ossana and James Seamus. Adapted from the 1997 short story by Annie Proulx, the screenplay was written by Ossana and Larry McMurtry. The film stars Heath Ledger, the late Heath Ledger, Jake Gyllenhaal, Anne Hathaway, and Michelle Williams. Its plot depicts the complex romantic relationship between two American cowboys, Ennis Del Mar and Jack Twist, in the American West from 1963 to 1983. Ang Lee became attached to the project in 2001 after previous attempts to adapt Proulx's story into a film did not materialize. Focus Features and River Road Entertainment would jointly produce and distribute the film. After Ledger and Gyllenhaal's casting was announced in 2003, filming began in various locations in Alberta, Canada. In 2004, Brokeback Mountain premiered at the 2005 Venice International Film Festival, where it won the Golden Lion and was released to theaters in December of that year. And we're going to talk all about Brokeback Mountain this week as part of an homage to Pride Month here on the KZ Film Club, sponsored by Time and Space Limited in Hudson, New York. Here is Paul Kelly and the Stormwater Boys with Stumbling Block, 98.1 KZE.

0: a reunion between Paul and Ringo there on Home to Us off Paul's new album that recently came out. I just actually, when I was biking yesterday on the Empire State Trail, I just listened to the entire album. I haven't heard the whole album, and that gives me the opportunity to do that, which I really can appreciate. That's from the Boys of Dungeon Lane. Home to Us is the name of the song. All right, we're taking a break. No, wait. We're before the break. Hold on. I got to deliver the weather again. How silly of me to almost neglect the weather when it's been so great, especially for that reason. Today, sunny and temperatures reaching into the mid-70s. Overnight, mostly clear. Temperatures in the low 50s. Tomorrow, Tuesday, sunshine. Again, temperatures in the upper 70s. No rain. Partly cloudy. Temperatures in the mid-50s. We may get some overnight on Tuesday, that is. Rain may return Wednesday. Temperatures right around 80 degrees. Thursday, some more rain, possibly in the late afternoon. Temperatures in the mid-80s. Juneteenth, Friday, mostly sunny. Temperatures in the low 80s. Saturday, sunny. Temperatures in the upper 70s. And Sunday, sunny. Temperatures in the upper 70s. Right now, no forecasted rain, but, you know, things can change on a dime, as we know. Here's a message from Upstate Pines, our neighbors here in Red Hook. 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
1: 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In case of accidental ingestion or overconsumption, contact the Poison Center. Consume responsibly. Cannabis can be addictive. Cannabis can impair concentration and coordination. Do not operate a vehicle or machinery under the influence of cannabis. There may be health risks associated with the consumption of this product. Cannabis is not recommended for use by persons who are pregnant or nursing.
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0: 98.1 KZE. That was the Reverend Horton Heat on the Midday Show with Rock and Roll Is Now. We heard the Avett Brothers and Mike Patton before that with Received Afro-Cubism was in there with DeCon and Dan Byrne starting off that particular set with the song Eva. 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
1: 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Monday, Colony in Woodstock, open mic. Tuesday, Snug's in New Paltz, Maya Byrne, Alexa Tappuccino, and Jen DeSantis. Wednesday, Buttonball Barn in South Egremont, Massachusetts, karaoke contest. 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Colony in Woodstock, Brian Mitchell and friends. Daryl's House in Pauling, Antonia Bennett. The Falcon in Marlboro, HV Jazz Jam in the Underground. The Lemon Squeeze in New Paltz, open mic. Thursday, Lark Hall in Albany, Francine and the Scene. Taste Buds Cafe in Red Hook, Tasty Tunes, open mic. Colony in Woodstock, Punk Night, featuring Mickey Lee's Mutated Music and more. Buttonball Barn in South Egremont, Massachusetts, Haley Neal, Songbird, sings Fleetwood Mac. The Falcon in Marlboro, the Chris O'Leary Band. The Lemon Squeeze in New Paltz, J.T. Horn. Daryl's House in Pauling, Luke Combs, UK. Snug's in New Paltz, open mic. Friday, Snug's in New Paltz, happy hour music, followed by White Dahlia. Lark Hall in Albany, Tops of Trees at the 11. Rojan Brewing Company in Hillsdale, Peter Kahlo. Buttonball Barn in South Egremont, Massachusetts, The Peach Eaters, an Allman Brothers band experience. The Falcon in Marlboro, Fred Thomas of the JBs. The Lemon Squeeze in New Paltz, Mach 50. Chris Macchia's 50th celebration. Daryl's House in Pauling, Rumors ATL, a Fleetwood Mac tribute. The Falcon in Marlboro, Telepathic Moon Dance on the Underground stage. Late night at Colony, Friday Night Fever, Saturday. Daryl's House in Pauling, Rumors ATL, a Fleetwood Mac tribute. Tempo Performing Arts Center in Kingston, the Down County Jump Festival. Lark Hall in Albany, Acoustic Afternoon with Brendan Newell at the 11. Later on at Lark Hall, Kyla Silk. And even later at Lark Hall, Americana Night featuring Marty Wendell and the Insolent Willies. Rojan Brewing Company in Hillsdale, Standard Edition. Buttonball Barn in South Egremont, Massachusetts, Grateful Dread, the local in Saugerty, Summer Solstice, Desert Blues with Nora Hakachi. Snug's in New Paltz, Pride Party with Bird Week, the Rackles, and Transmitter and Drag Performers. 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
1: Daryl's House in Pauling, Father's Day Brunch with David Powers. Later on at Daryl's House, Rumors ATL, a Fleetwood Mac tribute. Lark Hall in Albany, Brunch with Katie Gallagher at the 11. Buttonball Barn in South Egremont, Massachusetts, Sunday Sessions. Rojan Brewing Company in Hillsdale, the Rojan Bluegrass Band. 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

0: It's Adam here with your Monday edition of the Midday Show. That was Charlie Marr's Let the Meter Run. Before that, Drive By Truckers, The Monument Valley, Khaki King as well with Night After Sidewalk, and Nick Penkin at the top with Dear Companion. Well, the 10th annual Ride for Mental Health will be hitting the road in no time at all, June 27th and 28th in New Paltz. And this year, yours truly is taking the ride. I did 40 miles yesterday, by the way, so I'm getting there. 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

0: That's Billy Strings here on 98.1 KZE with Gild the Lily. We heard the infamous String Dusters before that don't mean nothing. S.G. Goodman's Supertramp and The Third Mind with Shake Sugary. Experience the Moon Bloom Festival June 26th through the 28th for a magical weekend of live music, art, community, and late night wonder under the stars. 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

0: All right, this is the Midday Show here, 98.1 KZE. That was Lord Huron with Ends of the Earth. Chris Maxwell, right before that, with White Cowboy Hat. Sonny Landreth, Congo Square, and Leo Lovechild starting off. She is the name of the tune. Radio. 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We're also on Instagram, Facebook, and TikTok. So follow us at 981 KZE for a close-up look at your favorite radio station. That's right here. We're taking one last break of today's Midday Show. We'll be back with the latest from Dar Williams. Don't go anywhere. 98.1 KZE.
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98.1 KZE, Johnny Society, just there with Love. Patti Smith before that with her classic People Have the Power. We heard from the Walias Fans, Muzikawi, Silt, and Dar Williams. As promised, Hummingbird Highway. That's a wrap for the Midday Show today. I'll be back tomorrow with your Tuesday edition at 10 o'clock after the up-and-running morning show. MK is heading in here momentarily, and I'm out of here. Here are Indigo Girls. No article required in introducing Indigo Girls, the. All right. So Better Not to Tell Her is the name of the tune. And here it is, this moment on 98.1 KZE, Indigo Girls.

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98.1 KZE kicking us off today with a new one from Fantastic Cat called Don't Let Go. Indigo Girls before that. Good afternoon. MK with ya. 3 o'clock on your Monday afternoon, kicking off another week here in the afternoon drive on KZE. And the Knicks won. Knicks in five. We got it. First time in my entire life that I have been like actually, and I'm not exaggerating. I don't think I've ever been like this invested in a professional sports game before. I don't know why. It just felt really important. I know historic, obviously 53 years and, you know, the game four thing, unbelievable. It's just been, you know, an incredibly watchable series. And, basketball is one of the more watchable sports in my opinion anyway, because it's fast paced and it's easy to follow. But I was loving it, and I stayed up. I watched the whole thing. I was paying attention. I was cheering, I was booing, and just having a good old time. And I've heard some folks say, I've seen some discourse on the internet that this is going to put us back in the right timeline, right? Like that we went astray when the Cubs won in 2016, that everything started to fall apart after that, and that perhaps the Knicks winning has closed the portal. So I'm just saying, I've seen multiple people saying it, and I want to believe, I guess, is what I'm saying. So yeah, let's hope that nature heals, because the Knicks won. Well deserved, despite Wemby and his shenanigans. It is MK with you. We are kicking off today with a conversation at 5:30 with Kate and Tori. They are two of the organizers for the Moon Bloom Music Festival, and it was so nice getting to chat with them and learning all about what makes this festival special. Moon Bloom is happening next weekend, the 26th through the 28th, and really just an incredibly different kind of a music festival. And Kate and Tori will tell us all about it today at 5:30. So let's kick off with some Fish. Reflecting how New York is feeling today. Happy, happy.

0: KZE, that's music from Two Dark Birds. We also had Fish with Backwards Down the Number Line. Right now, a look at your weather. We have a lovely day outside. 73 degrees, partly cloudy, dropping to a nice chilly 48 tonight. 78 tomorrow, 77 Wednesday. We are back up in the low 80s on Thursday with some showers possible Wednesday into Thursday. Coming up around the bend, we got some music from Imelda May, Rubble Bucket, and more.
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0: 98.1 KZE, Sammy Ray and the Friends with Thieves. We had a little Rebel Bucket in there. And Imelda May, Black Tears, up at the top of the set. It's MK with ya, and Gray Fox Bluegrass Festival tickets are on sale now. 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And we're also going to be broadcasting live from Gray Fox this year, so come say hi to Rick and the crew. That's grayfoxbluegrass.com for all of your details. It is an exciting night. We have a brand new show launching tonight. David Gann's Grateful Dead Hour joining the Jam Night lineup after Denise and Covered in Dead, and the Jam Cast with Simon. So stay tuned all night long right here on KZE for all of your jam needs. Right now, your entertainment calendar, and Etta James next.
1: 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Monday, Colony in Woodstock open mic. Tuesday, Snugs in New Paltz, Maya Byrne, Alexa Tappuccino, and Jen DeSantis. 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Colony in Woodstock, Brian Mitchell and friends. Daryl's House in Pauling, Antonia Bennett. The Falcon in Marlboro, HV Jazz Jam in the Underground. The Lemon Squeeze in New Paltz, open mic. Thursday, Lark Hall in Albany, Francine and the Scene. Taste Buds Cafe in Red Hook, Tasty Tunes, open mic. Colony in Woodstock, Punk Night, featuring Mickey Lee's Mutated Music and more. Buttonball Barn in South Egremont, Massachusetts, Haley Neal, Songbird, sings Fleetwood Mac. The Falcon in Marlboro, the Chris O'Leary Band. The Lemon Squeeze in New Paltz, J.T. Horn. Daryl's House in Pauling, Luke Combs, U.K. Snugs in New Paltz, open mic. Friday, Snugs in New Paltz, happy hour music, followed by White Dahlia. Lark Hall in Albany, Tops of Trees at the 11. Rojan Brewing Company in Hillsdale, Peter Kahlo. 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The Falcon in Marlboro, Fred Thomas of the JBs. The Lemon Squeeze in New Paltz, Mach 50. Chris Macchia's 50th celebration. Daryl's House in Pauling, Rumors ATL, a Fleetwood Mac tribute. The Falcon in Marlboro, Telepathic Moon Dance on the Underground stage. Late Night at Colony, Friday Night Fever, Saturday. Daryl's House in Pauling, Rumors ATL, a Fleetwood Mac tribute. Tempo Performing Arts Center in Kingston, the Down County Jump Festival. Lark Hall in Albany, Acoustic Afternoon with Brendan Newell at the 11. Later on at Lark Hall, Kyla Silk. And even later at Lark Hall, Americana Night featuring Marty Wendell and the Insolent Willies. Rojan Brewing Company in Hillsdale, Standard Edition. Buttonball Barn in South Egremont, Massachusetts, Grateful Dread, the local in Saugerty, Summer Solstice, Desert Blues with Nora Hakachi, Snugs in New Paltz, Pride Party with Bird Week, the Rackles, and Transmitter and Drag Performers. Late Night at the Lemon Squeeze, Final Night.
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1: Daryl's House in Pauling, Father's Day Brunch with David Powers. Later on at Daryl's House, Rumors ATL, a Fleetwood Mac tribute. Lark Hall in Albany, Brunch with Katie Gallagher at the 11. Buttonball Barn in South Egremont, Massachusetts, Sunday Sessions. 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

0: Bon Iver on 98.1 KZE with From, also had Easy Star All Stars and Etta James in that set of musical diversity. It is MK. We have a conversation coming up at 5:30 today with Kate and Tori, two of the organizers of Moon Bloom Music Festival. 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I chatted with Kate and Tori earlier, and again, that conversation is coming up at 5:30 this afternoon. 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
0: 98.1 KZE, it's time for your world tour, checking out music from all around the world, all different eras, all different genres. Some cool music from Peru today, a Peruvian band called Los Paquines, who started in 1972 as an instrumental surf group influenced by bands like The Shadows and The Ventures, and also other local Peruvian combos like Los Destellos. This one is called Amor de Fantasía, and let's see, do I have a year for you from when it is from? I don't, but the album art's really cool. It's like a psychedelic cat. And as always, I'm going to save this right now to the World Tour Faves playlist on our YouTube, where you can find it again if you like it and you want to keep listening to it.

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the wonderful Gail Ann Dorsey. It takes all kinds to make a world on 98.1 KZE. We had the Marcus King Band, NRBQ in there, and Los Lobos up top with On Main Street. MK with you, and we are in the 4 o'clock hour on your Monday. It's jam night here on KZE. We got Denise. It's from 7 to 9 with Covered in Dead, and she is coming up on 1 year of Covered in Dead. And you know we got to celebrate in style, so we are throwing a big free outdoor music concert with the Dead Beats. I guess I should say Denise is throwing it because it's her band. Monday, June 29th at Heady Teddy's in New Paltz. So come out and dance under the stars with us from 7 to 9 p.m. on Monday, June 29th with the Dead Beats at Heady Teddy's in New Paltz. Again, that's 7 to 9 p.m. Jay Maskus right now. See you at the movies on KZE.

0: Dan Byrne, Mexican Vacation, and Jay Maskus in there with one called See You at the Movies. So MK Wednesdays here on the station are Friends Day, brought to you by Hudson Paws in Hudson, New York, giving dogs a second chance at a first-class life, hudsonpaws.org, and also by the Lemon Squeeze in New Paltz, live local music three nights a week, the Lemon Squeeze, newpulse.com, with Chris Macchia's birthday show this Friday. It's going to be a lot of fun. We've got the wonderful Michael Allen Hams joining me on Wednesday. You know Michael from his collaboration with his talented wife Laura Zarugian, and he's got his own music as well, and he's going to come in and play us some of it this Wednesday at 4. Coming up next, it's a themed set. I'm not going to give away the theme just yet.
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0: Just some coconut songs for you. I don't know. Just felt like a coconut set. That was Kyle Mitchell wrapping that set up with the coconut song. We also have Benny Sings with Coconut and Nilsson with Coconut. Three different coconut songs for you on this beautiful summer afternoon. It's MK with you. And once again, it's jam night tonight. And we have a brand new show joining the lineup. David Gann's Grateful Dead Hour on tonight at 11 p.m. after the jam cast. Really long running, beloved show in the Grateful Dead community. So stay tuned after jam cast tonight and catch its KZE debut. We've got your community bulletin board here and Randy Newman up next.
1: 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Monday, June 15th from 2 to 3 p.m., Rhinebeck at Home presents Frank Palea on organic farming, architecture, and street art in Cuba, hosted at the Star Library. Tuesday, June 16th from 12:30 to 3 p.m., the library stitchers meet at East Fishkill Community Library. Wednesday, June 17th from 6 to 8 p.m., LGBTQIA plus game night at the Hotchkiss Library in Sharon, Connecticut. Friday, June 19th, Woodstock Juneteenth 2026 begins, a full weekend of celebration, culture, and community. To submit your nonprofit or community event to KZE, email the who, what, where, when of your event to info@wkze.com.
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0: 98.1 KZE, that's Blonde Redhead with one called Not For Me. Also, Michigander with Freakin' Out, that's new from Michigander. Peter Tosh in there and Randy Newman up top with Dixie Flyer. It's MK with ya. We're taking a quick break, and when we get back, we are going into the vinyl vault.
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0: KZE, it's time for your vinyl vault. Every day around this time, we are digging into the record collection here at the station. Some of them are mine, some of them belong to the house, some of them just seem to appear. This is one in the latter category. I don't know anything about this musician. This is Cletus Maggard and the Citizens Band with an album called The White Knight. There's a very fun record cover with some guys who, is this all the same guy in different costumes? No, I think there's a couple different guys in different costumes here, posing around a big rig, and it's from 1976, and we're just gonna dig in. I picked a title I liked, which is Who We Got On That End, You're the Only Friend I Got. Here it is from Cletus Maggard on KZE in the Vinyl Vault.
5: Well, you got the old Spider-Man here. Anybody reading copy on this mobile? Come on. Well, me and the wife had a little falling out. And I was kind of tired, and she started to shout. So I picked up the mashed potatoes, and I squished them in her face. She sputtered and said I was disgrace to the human race. So I buttered her face. She grabbed the kids and took off like a shell, probably downtown running up a big bill in some motel. Oh well, who we got on that end? You're the only friend I got. Well, I waited and I waited for my tax rebate. Long about August, I decided it was getting late. So I called the tax man and I said, how long you gonna keep me waiting? He said, good buddy, you're one of them cotton pickers we're investigating. Well, turned out I owed him just about every way. He cost me all my savings and 6 months' pay. I got a letter from the family just the other day. My single sister's pregnant and my little brother's gay. What can I say except who would got all that in? You're the only friend I've got. How about you there, eastbound 18-wheeler, got your ears on? I guess not. Brake, how about a 20 on that Smokey, what was rolling at the Markham Road exit? Anybody seen him? Come on. Yeah, maybe if I just turn my squelch here a little bit. Brake for westbound. Old Spider-Man might a good front door up here in this 18-wheeler. How about it? Mighty quiet tonight. That's too bad, cause whoever's on that end, you're the only friend I've got. Well, I had a date with Imogene. Works down at the truck em up. Nice girl, real clean. I pulled in on time and my big 18 said, anybody seen Imogene? They said, Spider-Man, she left about an hour ago and she left you this note so she'd know. Well, I opened the note and the note it said, I'm alive and Spider-Man, you're dead. And who we got on that end? You're the only friend I've got. How about

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0: 98.1 KZE, that was the music of Van Hayride. That's right, it's the countrified Van Halen tribute. Featuring our friend and KZE specialty host, Jack Grace. And you can see them on Saturday, this very Saturday the 20th, at the Colony in Woodstock. Van Hayride, fun stuff. Joanne Shaw Taylor in there too with This Is Who I Am. We had Heartless Bastards and the Bell Curves and some weird vinyl from the KZE collection up top. It is MK with you, and we are getting out there this weekend. We are going to be in Catskill this Sunday, June 21st, for the annual Catskill Summer Solstice Celebration, 5 to 7 p.m. out in front of City It on Main Street in the village of Catskill. So come celebrate the longest day of the year at the Catskill Summer Solstice with local arts, culture, food, and music. It's a family-friendly event. They transform Main Street into a pedestrian-only celebration zone from the northern corner of Main Street down to Bridge Street, 3 to 8 p.m. Tune in. We'll be doing a little live broadcasting, or you can come down and visit us on Main Street in Catskill from 5 to 7. That's the Catskill Summer Solstice Celebration this Sunday, June 21st in Catskill. We have music up next from US3 or Us 3. I guess it's Us 3. Stay tuned. It's new.
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0: Laura Lee Band with Johnny on 98.1 KZE, Goose in there, and Us Three with a new song called Cool Cat. It's MK. 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The Arts and Culture Calendar on 98.1 KZE is brought to you by Northern Dutch's Botanical Gardens, where the plants we grow are the plants we sell, in the backwoods of Rhinebeck, ndbgonline.com. 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
0: 98.1 KZE on the line with me today, the co-creators of the Moonbloom Music Festival. We have Kate Moranville-Heiser and Tori Cummings. Kate, Tori, thanks for hopping on with me.
4: Thanks for having us on today.
0: Yeah, I'm so excited that Moonbloom exists, first and foremost. I think it's such a cool concept for a festival, and we're so excited to be partnering with you guys. So would one or both of you like to start by kind of telling us the origin story of Moonbloom?
4: Yes. So the first Moonbloom was in 2023. I come from a festival background. I've been going to festivals for a very long time. But the one thing that I was seeing is there has not been a lot of wellness in these communities. And a lot of these festivals are run by men. So I'm like, well, why can't I do a festival? Why can't I make a festival that like curates to wellness and children and a community model that feels safe?
2: Yeah.
4: So from that, Moon Bloom was born. And the inspiration behind that also was to create a permanent community, a self-sustaining community. So that year, that dream was also born of having this festival feed into a nonprofit that creates a self-sustaining community model that can be implemented in all different places.
2: Yeah, that's amazing. And I mean, I love that philosophy because I think, you know, so many of us started out going to music festivals when we were like young and partying, right? And staying up all night. And like, that was what it was all about. And, you know, perhaps we've left that moment in our lives behind, but we still love the music and we still love the community and the experience of being at a festival. So I love, you know, the idea of a festival that's focused on feeling good at the end of the weekend.
4: Right. Yeah, and it's not that it leaves anyone out. There's room for people to play and have fun as well. This is a multi-generational event. We want people of all ages to feel included in this.
2: Yeah, absolutely. But also feel like welcomed and safe and yeah, just good about themselves.
4: Absolutely.
2: That's amazing. So tell me a little bit about the location of Moon Bloom.
5: Magic Forest Farm is a beautiful regenerative farm that is focused on growing native trees and plants. They do their own timber and lumber, and they really focus on creating a sustainable ecosystem and giving back in their own ways. It has beautiful Airbnbs that are located upon it and a gorgeous, do you remember how many acres, Kate?
4: 200.
5: 200 acre farm.
2: Woo!
5: It's ginormous, and they have beautiful hiking trails all throughout, and there's so many beautiful spaces where we're going to be setting up the different workshop zones, because we have over 50 workshops throughout the weekend, including a wonderful kids zone to support the next generation that will be inheriting the earth. And so this farm not only has these beautiful gardens, but they also have been really repopulating pawpaw trees and focusing on tending to animals. They have peacocks. It's beautiful as soon as you drive in. And they're actually crafting a beautiful lake right now. And it's a really, really gorgeous space, like super tranquil. And it overlooks the main stage when you're looking past it, overlooks Thatcher Park.
2: Wow. So, I mean, this really, it sounds like a weekend retreat as much as it is a music festival.
5: You hit the nail on the head. It is.
2: And you've done an incredible job on the lineup. I mean, obviously, we love Haley Jane. We love Dirtwire. What was kind of your philosophy behind the booking process?
4: Philosophy behind the booking process is to have it be not just one genre. We believe that there's healing in all sorts of music. And this is kind of a unified lineup. It's not really too heavy in one genre and another. There's hip hop, there's bluegrass, there's jam band, there's a woman coming with a troupe of belly dancers, Maria Stark. If you haven't heard of her yet, please look her up. There's kirtan, there's men and women playing. Obviously, the lineup is more on the feminine side with support of men, but yeah, it's just to be well-rounded is the philosophy. Yeah.
2: And it sounds like you can do a lot of dancing this weekend.
4: Oh yeah. There's a beautiful space to take your feet off and stomp around. That's how you desire to dance.
2: Oh, that's amazing. So after having organized the festival for a few years, what are kind of some of the things that you've, you know, as we repeat things, we tend to hone them. So what are kind of some of the lessons that you've learned and things that you're excited about this year?
4: I think this year we've had the most space to plan. So I'm excited about that it's been out there longer than any other event that I've ever curated. And Tori and myself both come from retreat backgrounds. So that's how this even came about, is through retreat backgrounds. Yeah.
5: And I know that myself, I loved when Kate invited me in to put this together in a way where we have these beautiful workshop spaces. We have four different workshop zones for different elements, depending on what kind of workshops, whether we're tending to the earth, learning about plants, tending to the waters within our bodies and connecting into movement, fire, where there's fire ceremonies and other beautiful things transpiring, as well as air, things like breath work experiences, and learning more about ethereal practices or spiritual practices, as well as the kids zone. And that we also have something called a bliss dome, which is a safe space for people to go if they are, you know, moving through something heavy that they feel in their hearts, and have people that will be able to support them within there. Mm. And then also to curate a beautiful immersive art experience all throughout the festival, where we're really allowing our experiences of supporting people through transformational retreats into the festival space, so that it's not just your typical festival where you go and have fun listening to music all weekend, but you're really invited to step into your most radiant, most alive, most embodied version of self, so that you can actually leave with tangible impact and change in your life, allowing yourself to shine in the ways that you've always wanted to.
2: Yeah, God, that is so beautiful. And I mean, really, like, incredibly powerful. Like, it's you've put something together that's not just, you know, it sounds like it's going to be extremely fun, but also like really purposeful.
4: Yeah. And to add to that, I'm very excited about the way that the resources are being presented to people in a way where they get to build their own experience. There's going to be programming running in these different spaces at the same time. So people really are going to need to intentionally pick where they position themselves and what they want to take home with them, what's important to them.
2: So it's kind of like a choose your own adventure book.
4: Yes, very much so.
2: That's really cool. Let's talk a little bit about camping. Are you having camping at the festival this year?
5: Yes. So there is on-site camping included in your ticket for a weekend pass. And if you get a day pass, you also are welcome. Say you get a Saturday day pass, you're welcome to stay all day Saturday, camp through the night on Saturday into Sunday morning, and leave by 10 a.m.
2: Oh, amazing. Yeah, that's an incredible value, actually.
5: And actually, there's a wide array of spaces to camp as well. We have our night owl camping, we have quiet camping, we have family camping. So depending on what your vibe is, we really wanted to attend to all sorts of people.
2: Beautiful. We're talking about the Moon Bloom Music Festival, if you're just joining us, which is coming up next weekend, the 26th through 28th at Magic Forest Farm. And what is the town that's in?
4: Waymans Hollow.
2: Beautiful. And tickets are on sale now. You can still get your tickets, get your camping, your full weekend passes, or as Tori just said, take advantage of a day pass that still allows you to spend the night. If you just get stuck and need a car camp, or if you want to plan that way, either way is cool. What else should we know about Moonbloom that people might not know or might not expect?
5: You want to talk about the Giveback initiatives, Kate?
4: Yeah. So 100% of profits from Moon Bloom will be donated. 50% to food security efforts in the Northeast. Because when we started planning this, there was a huge food security crisis, and we felt compelled to address that. And this is our way of giving back, because really, we're in very insecure times. So yeah. 25% goes to the Eden's Rose Foundation in Albany. They're a wonderful nonprofit. They'll be with us throughout the festival. They have a community garden in the West Hill in Albany. They have the produce pickup project, which they give out 4,000 pounds of produce a week to the public for free. And we just want to support all of their beautiful projects, as well as specifically this plot of land that they have in Albany that they have the dream of turning into a food forest, which is a very regenerative approach to food security, just growing food. And the other nonprofit is Project Bread in Massachusetts. Tori can talk on that.
5: Project Bread is a beautiful initiative in Massachusetts that connects people and communities in Massachusetts to reliable sources of food while advocating for policies that make food more accessible so that no one goes hungry. And they are one of the bigger organizations in Massachusetts, but their mission is really rooted in making sure that the hunger crisis and food insecurity is reduced, especially for BIPOC communities. And they're really proactive in fighting systemic racism and economic discrimination and are really working within the systems, including laws and policies. And so this is a big reason we wanted to support them in their initiatives as well.
2: Yeah.
4: Beyond that, the other 50% will be donated to the startup of a new nonprofit that we talked about in the beginning of this interview for self-sustaining community models that can be implemented all over the place, as well as a nonprofit that is rooted in natural ways of being with the earth and alternative methods of healing.
5: And regenerative Beautiful. Culture.
4: Yes.
2: Moon Bloom Music Festival, that's next weekend at Magic Forest Farm. You can get your tickets now. Kate, Tori, thank you so much for taking the time to tell us about it, and thank you for putting it together. It sounds like an absolutely incredible weekend.
4: Thank you so much. We can't wait to be with you so soon.
5: Thank you. Thank you. And we hope everyone that listens in comes and chooses to join us in the magic. It's going to be really transformational. So if you have questions, feel free to email us at moonbloomfestival@gmail.com, and we're happy to chat.

0: Haley Jane with What I Know on 98.1 KZE. Haley Jane Band playing at Moon Bloom Music Festival next weekend, and so lovely chatting with Kate and Tori, two of the organizers and co-creators of the festival. It is going to be, as you heard, a really unique and amazing festival. It's not just about music and dancing and fun. It is very much about those things, but it's also about leaving the weekend feeling really, really good about yourself. 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That's Moon Bloom Music Festival. And don't forget, you can email Katie at WKZE.com to grab those tickets at 10% off. We have a quick break to hear from our friends at Gristmill Real Estate and the Dead of Summer Fest. When we get back, we got Suzanne Vega.
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That's Dear Tick on 98.1 KZE. The Only Good Tick is the band, Dear Tick. That was Mary Singletary. Music from Mo and Suzanne Vega also in there. It's MK. We're in the 6 o'clock hour on your Monday. Denise up next 7 to 9 with Covered in Dead. Catch her live with the Dead Beats for free outdoor music from 7 to 9 on Monday the 29th at Hitty Teddy's in New Paltz. And stay tuned after the Jamcast tonight for the premiere of the David Gans Grateful Dead Hour at 11 tonight. Here's Hermanos Gutierrez with a new one, Canto Andino, on 98.1 KZE.

0: Matt Hogan on KZE with Turning Tables. That's new from our friend Matt. And you can see video of him performing that song and a couple others in the KZE studio on a recent Friends Day on the KZE YouTube. Let's check in once again with your weather. We've got partly cloudy skies overnight, about 48 degrees, mostly sunny, upper 70s tomorrow, mid 70s on Wednesday with partly cloudy skies and a chance of rain, taking us into Thursday with some showers possible that day. Also, coming up next, new music from Brandy and the Alexanders.
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0: David Byrne, Everybody Laughs, 98.1 KZE. Duke Ellington in there, and Harry Belafonte, a couple classics, and up top something new from Brandy and the Alexanders, great New York City-based band with The Heart Don't Heal. MK hanging out with you, and we are going to be checking in with Adam tomorrow about his training for the Ride for Mental Health, just a week away, or 2 weeks, because it's next weekend, not this weekend, next weekend. So about 2 weeks away, and still time to sign up if you are so inclined. 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We got music up next from Low Cut Connie and Steven Sanchez before I turn things over to Denise and Covered in Dead.
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0: Yaysayer on 98.1 KZE with Ambling Alp wrapping up my afternoon drive today. Tank and the Bangas, Whole Nother, Steven Sanchez, and Low Cut Connie, and a great set of musical diversity. And that'll do it for me. This has been MK. Thank you again to Kate and Tori from Moonbloom Music Festival for being my guests today. Again, you can still grab your tickets for Moonbloom next weekend and go enjoy some amazing music and dancing and camping and art and wellness and workshops and just good vibes all weekend long. 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Denise is next. And don't forget the grand KZE premiere of David Gann's Grateful Dead Hour at 11 o'clock tonight. Denise with her live Dead Beach show on Monday the 29th at Heady Teddy's in New Paltz. Enjoy the rest of your night. 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
2: 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There may be health risks associated with the consumption of this product. 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

0: 98.1 KZE, this is Covered in Dead. I'm Denise Perrant. Thanks for joining me, friends. I hope you're having a great moment in time. That was Truckin'. Yes, an original special spotlight song, an original by the Grateful Dead. Lyrics written by Robert Hunter, music written by Jerry Garcia, Bob Weir, and Phil Lesh. How about it? That was from the Tivoli Concert Hall in Copenhagen. Grateful Dead performed that on April 17th, 1972. What a good time that was. Part of the Europe 72 run. Fire! There was some magic happening, my friends. Well, stay tuned for more good old Grateful Dead. 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

0: right, all right. 98.1 KZE. We kicked off that set with Just Like Tom Thumb's Blues. I love it. Bob Dylan song released in 1965. The Grateful Dead covered it for years. This was performed at Three Rivers Stadium, Pittsburgh, Pennsylvania, back there July 8th, 1990. What a good time that was. How about it? Phil singing. We love that, Phil Lesh. Thank you for all you gave us, Phil. Beat It On Down the Line kicked it off after that. We heard that version from, that was performed by the Grateful Dead at the Fillmore East in New York City back on April 26, 1971. Beat It On Down the Line was originally performed by Jesse Fuller, the one-man band. Hey friends, tonight is the night that David Gans kicks off his Grateful Dead Hour right here at KZE. Tune in at 11 p.m. every Monday night for the Grateful Dead Hour with David Gans. Friends, stay tuned for more good old Grateful Dead. 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
1: 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Daryl's House in Pauling, Antonia Bennett. The Falcon in Marlboro, HV Jazz Jam in the Underground. The Lemon Squeeze in New Paltz, open mic. Thursday, Lark Hall in Albany, Francine and the Scene. 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Buttonball Barn in South Egremont, Massachusetts, Haley Neal, Songbird, sings Fleetwood Mac. The Falcon in Marlboro, the Chris O'Leary Band. The Lemon Squeeze in New Paltz, J.T. Horn. Daryl's House in Pauling, Luke Combs, UK. Snugs in New Paltz, open mic. Friday, Snugs in New Paltz, happy hour music, followed by White Dahlia. 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The Falcon in Marlboro, Fred Thomas of the JBs. The Lemon Squeeze in New Paltz, Mach 50. Chris Macchia's 50th celebration. Daryl's House in Pauling, Rumors ATL, a Fleetwood Mac tribute. The Falcon in Marlboro, Telepathic Moon Dance on the Underground stage. Late Night at Colony, Friday Night Fever, Saturday. Daryl's House in Pauling, Rumors ATL, a Fleetwood Mac tribute. Tempo Performing Arts Center in Kingston, the Down County Jump Festival. Lark Hall in Albany, Acoustic Afternoon with Brendan Newell at the 11. Later on at Lark Hall, Kyla Silk. And even later at Lark Hall, Americana Night featuring Marty Wendell and the Insolent Willies. Rojan Brewing Company in Hillsdale, Standard Edition. 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
1: 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Later on at Daryl's House, Rumors ATL, a Fleetwood Mac tribute. 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

0: 98.1 KZE, this is Covered in Dead. I am so glad you're here with me in this moment in time, celebrating the good old Grateful Dead. We kicked off that set with Big Boss Man. This was Jerry singing that. Some of you know that Pigpen sang that early on in the early life of the Grateful Dead. And then Jerry pulled it out. Really a great version. This is from June 16th, 1990 at Shoreline Amphitheater in Mountain View, California. Big Boss Man was originally performed by Jimmy Reed, and quite a cool version at that. After that, we heard Dark Hollow performed at the Fillmore East in New York City, Valentine's Day, 1970, a song originally by Bill Browning. Friends, it's a good day to celebrate my sponsors. 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I'm so grateful to have sponsors that believe in me and in this show. Thank you to Lark Hall, larkhallalbany.com. You know it. It's a great place in Albany. You definitely got to check out the calendar and see what's up. The Deadbeats will be performing on August 1st to celebrate Jerry Garcia in all the ways. There's always a celebration at Lark Hall. 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Thank you to Heady Teddy's, Davey and his crew over there at Heady Teddy's. They're quite awesome. They're going to host our Covered in Dead year celebration on June 29th when the Deadbeats play. It's going to be fantastic. 57 Main Street outside. We're going to play outside, weather permitting, outside, right there at Heady Teddy's on Main Street in New Paltz. Thank you, Heady Teddy's, for providing the space for us to come and play and celebrate all things Grateful Dead and all things Covered in Dead. And thank you to SCR Fence, Eric Spitali and his family. Thank you so much for being a proud sponsor. 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I'm so glad we're here together. 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
1: Oh, Bobby, you got me there. Whew. 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You're listening to Covered in Debt. I'm so glad you're here with me. We kicked off that set with Jerry Garcia and David Grisman. Garcia Grisman playing at the Warfield in San Francisco, May 11th, 1992. A beautiful version of Sitting in Limbo, a song originally written and performed by Jimmy Cliff. Wow, what a beautiful version he's got. But this one is also great. I love to cover this in all my bands, and I just can't get enough of that song, Sitting in Limbo. Hey, after that, we heard quite an interesting threefer. All right, Greatest Story kicked that off. Greatest Story, a song written by the Grateful Dead. Mickey Hart, Robert Hunter, and Bobby Weir wrote that song, and they released it in 1972. Loved it. They went right into Devil with a Blue Dress On, a song originally released in 1967 by Mitch Ryder. And after that, we heard Good Golly Miss Molly. They went right into Good Golly Miss Molly, a song released in 1958 by Little Richard. This was indeed quite the threefer, performed in Providence, Rhode Island on September 9th, 1987. Friends, we're going to kick off the second hour of the show with some good old Grateful Dead covers. Artists paying tribute to the Grateful Dead with their own versions. We got some special tracks ahead. Stay tuned. 98.1 KZE.
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